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1: All right. 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I present to you. Oh, like a, like a. That's right. Oh, like a track.

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So when I say, oh, like a, you must say, I do it like a drag.

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1: Relax FM.
2: You shot me so damn bum bum. You shot me, then you pop, and I'm like damn bum bum. I see the satisfaction in your eyes, bum bum bum.